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0: Alzheimer's is a progressive brain disease which rapidly affects the nervous cells and senses, causing the improper function of human body. 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